0: It's Writin' with Rowdy.
1: A 48-year-old man from Buffalo Township, Pennsylvania, is facing multiple charges after allegedly using an excavator to try to demolish his very own home. That was following his wife's announcement that she wanted to divorce him. This incident occurred when Eric Pierwaza returned home after a night of drinking and reacted to his wife's request by getting in this excavator and going to town while she and their two daughters were still inside of the house. Of course, marriage counselors say communication is important, and in his defense, heavy machinery certainly sends a strong message too.
0: You're Writin' with Rowdy.
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1: YouTuber and billionaire Mr. Beast, who was actually born Jimmy Donaldson, has confirmed that he had to borrow money from his own mother just finance his wedding. 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Many think that is poor financial planning on his part, while others believe it to be a core business principle. But enough about the CEO of Spotify.
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Hey, Woody here. 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
1: It may not be as good for reducing the waistline as going to the gym or resisting that ice cream sundae, but researchers have found that 10 to 15 minutes of laughter can burn off the number of calories found in a medium square of chocolate. Researchers at Vanderbilt University recruited 45 pairs of friends and shut them in a room that was decorated like a cheap hotel, and then played them comedy clips on a TV, and then they measured how many calories were burned when they laughed. Those who were laughing apparently burned 20% more calories, while those who were played select segments of this show gained 8 pounds on average.
0: This is Riding with Rowdy.
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1: So I've got some sad news that could alter your travel plans this summer as Dottie, the long-term resident dolphin at SeaWorld San Diego, has passed away at the age of 39. Dottie was actually born at SeaWorld Orlando, but they moved her to California back in 1999, and she was the very first dolphin ever to undergo dialysis and kidney stone removal, and that allowed her to live another 16 years. SeaWorld shared that Dottie had developed acute kidney failure due to complications from kidney stones, and when you think about it, that was bound to happen, especially given her diet, which was largely comprised of sardines.
0: Rowdy Yates and Riding with Rowdy.
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1: Before we go, it is a fact that most of us really look forward to our summer vacations, but there are some out there who actually feel kind of bad that they are not at the office. And it's a pretty large amount, too. 14% of workers reported feeling guilty about missing work while they were on their well-earned vacation. I, Rowdy Yates, for one, am not one of them.
0: It's Ridin' with Rowdy.
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8: 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The average maintenance fee just went up over 17%. 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When

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Tomorrow morning we'll have either a bit of a groaner or a full-blown belly laugh. 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
1: You know, my dad told me it wasn't polite to talk about money in public, but I don't want you to go spend $10,000 that you don't need to. Hi, it's John Boy Crenshaw. 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
4: 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She, within minutes, would respond to any email or text that we sent, regardless of the time of day or the day of week. 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
3: Thanks, Karen. 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

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We were both too tired to sleep, so we took turns of staring

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0: 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She was wanting to put in a claim for military sexual trauma. 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I asked her if she was getting any help since she got out. She wasn't. We immediately signed her up for VA healthcare. We completed an intent to file that will give her 1 year to actually file her claim, which will allow her the means to work with the VA and the time to revisit the trauma by telling her story. Months later, she reached out and was ready to go through the claims process. She was able to get the service connected and is still getting the necessary help with the VA. 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
0: 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My house.

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0: Welcome back to What Is That Thing? Today our guest is
1: Dr. Melvin Parsbrooker. I invented the sump pump.
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0: Sump?
1: For the pump.
0: You say the pump pumps
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0: Sump. And what exactly is sump?
1: It's what gets pumped.
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0: And that's what gets
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1: Columbus.
2: Good morning, I'm Mark Neuse. Here's some of the stories we're following. The weather getting hotter for Central Ohio. Complete details coming up in just a minute from the Weather Center. A Columbus man has been indicted in the deaths of his wife and her daughter. 35-year-old Derek Green faces charges including aggravated murder and gross abuse of a corpse. Police found Shalimar Green and 11-year-old Avia Chandler dead in their East Side home May 27th. Investigators say the victim suffered multiple gunshot and stab wounds. Nearly 50 Central Ohio care providers have been suspended from state Medicaid after a fraud investigation. The Ohio Department of Medicaid says that the companies no longer receive state payments while auditors review billing practices for possible errors or wrongdoing. Many of the providers under the review offer home health care services. The group Jewish Columbus is creating a new security operations center to monitor threats against the Jewish community here in Central Ohio. The center will operate around the clock and coordinate with law enforcement officials. Ohio lawmakers are considering new safety rules for electric bicycles and similar vehicles, which have become very popular over the last few years. House Bill 948 would create a statewide education campaign and require a review of existing e-bike regulations. Well, chalk up New York, the latest state to move against the rapid expansion of data centers. That state has approved a one-year moratorium on new permits for large-scale facilities. Now, supporters say the pause would give the state time to study the impacts on the power grid and utility costs while developing long-term regulations for those centers. The forecast for Central Ohio, sunny and hot today, the high 88. Partly cloudy tonight, the low 68. And then for the weekend, partly sunny both days with a chance of showers and storms and highs in the upper 80s. I'm Mark Neuse on 103.9 The Maverick.
3: 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Four players are tied atop the leaderboard after the opening round of the Memorial Tournament at Muirfield Village Golf Club. J.J. Spawn, Wyndham Clark, Tommy Fleetwood, and Ryan Gerard all shot a 5-under yesterday. The Stanley Cup Final is all even at a game apiece. The Carolina Hurricanes rallied to beat the Golden Knights 4-3 in overtime. Game 3 is tomorrow night in Vegas. The NBA Finals are back tonight. The Knicks and Spurs square off from San Antonio for Game 2. New York took Game 1 and has won 12 straight playoff games. Baseball, the Guardians failed to sweep the Yankees following a 2-1 loss from the Bronx. Cleveland will visit Texas tonight. The Reds had yesterday off. Cincinnati battles the Cardinals in the first of three games from St. Louis this evening. The Columbus Clippers fell to Omaha 6-4 at Huntington Park. The six-game set resumes tonight at 7:05 on Fox Sports 920. In the Women's College World Series, Texas beat Texas Tech 4-1 to win its second straight title. And the NASCAR Cup Series is at Michigan International Speedway for the Firekeepers Casino 400 on Sunday. I'm Rick Adams from the Columbus Clipper Sports Desk, powered by Great Lakes Hyundai.
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7: 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I got donuts.
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17: Do you say that often?
4: I say that to everybody daily.
17: You know what? I have to look for a donut deal today because Brady is... that's how we're bribing him to go to the bathroom.
4: It's ongoing.
17: It's been fun, Kirsch.
4: It's been a good time. Okay, so Emily posted this over on socials. What country song would make the worst wedding song? If you haven't chimed in on this yet, go jump in. There's some really good responses. We'll have some
17: of those
4: coming up. Or text
17: us.
4: Yeah, you can text us 877-937-1039. What did I just even say? Is that the right number?
17: 877-937-1039, yes.
4: Okay, thank you.
17: Yep.
4: You ever say something that comes out of your mouth and it's like, that wasn't right?
17: Or it doesn't sound right and it is, yeah.
4: Yeah, that's what just happened to me right there. 62 in Columbus, let's get you into your Friday. It looks like it's going to be yet another beautiful day in Central Ohio. Tim McGraw, 103.9 The Maverick. Woo!

0: Well, it's better than tequila making her fight. A lot of people fight when they drink tequila, so there you go.
1: That's true. That's a good way to look at that, Kirsch. Yeah, I appreciate the positivity.
0: A little bright side of things.
1: Yeah.
0: Hopefully she's not fighting naked.
1: Yeah. Has that happened to you?
0: No.
1: Sorry, you sounded like you were speaking from experience there.
0: No, I'm just saying, you know, if her clothes are off.
1: When you do it, when you drink tequila,
0: and she's
1: Kirsch.
0: Fighting. Yeah, I fight nude. That's what happens.
1: I knew it.
0: Never invite me to a margarita party.
1: I feel like you'd be a good time, though, regardless.
0: Oh, man, clothes are off. I start swinging. You never know. How's...
1: Okay.
0: Well, that sounded weird.
1: Yeah, it really did, but you know.
0: Punches.
1: Sure, Kirsch, whatever you say. I think we're all looking into your life a little more now.
0: How's poopy time happening?
1: Oh, well, let me just tell you. I love that.
0: The saga continues.
1: I know. I'm sorry. I need help. The thing I love about toddlers is that they can be little monsters one minute and then be so sweet and loving the next.
0: Oh, yeah.
1: Like they just, you know. However, last night I got told, because, you know, potty training's not going well. Because Brady, my son, is very stubborn like his father. And, you know, he
0: like
1: told
0: his
1: me.
0: Father.
1: Why do you say, he says that to me too. Mr. Emily does. Like, yes, it's like he's the one of the most stubborn people I've met.
0: Okay.
1: Anyways, last night I got told to throw the potty out the window.
0: Unbolt it from the floor and throw it out the window.
1: Yeah. I'm just like, okay, yeah, we're not going to do that.
0: How does that even come up? Mom, throw the potty out the window.
1: Because he didn't want to go on the potty when I asked him if he had to go to the potty. And then I got told, I'm just going to tell you about last night and how much fun it was. On driving in the car, no music, but then he wanted music. Then he wanted he wanted two toothbrushes instead of one. And then he didn't want to come inside. But my favorite is that he really wanted mac and cheese, and then he wanted nothing at all, which is really cute when he says that. I'm not going to lie. Yeah, it's been really fun, Kirsch. It's been really fun in the Taylor household.
0: It only gets better.
1: Yeah, and you don't miss it, do you?
0: No, I don't. Okay. I don't. Three was the tough one, I will say. Three teenagers are something.
1: Yeah, I'm really looking forward to that one. But how was your night?
0: But you know what? I have teenage girls now, and that's just its own challenge.
1: Well, you know, at least they can go to their room and you know they're going to be okay.
0: My night was good. You know what? Mrs. Kirsch and I just hung out last night and the girls did their thing and it was a good night. I do want to share a text with you that I got, though,
1: A
0: friend of mine who was on a flight yesterday. Because you see these flight stories and it's like,
1: does that really happen, right? Yeah.
0: So I got this text and it was like, dude, you can't believe what's happening next to me on my flight.
1: Okay.
0: And he goes, it finally happened. Dude next to me took his shoes and socks off.
1: What?
0: Right?
1: Is that even allowed?
0: And his feet reek. I'm going to throw up. I was like, oh, no. So you've seen these stories, like people talking about being on a flight and somebody takes their shoes and socks off or whatever. And it's like, what is wrong with you? Why are you doing that? But then it gets better because I was like, okay, that's just nasty. You know, hopefully, whatever. And then he came back to me about 15 minutes later and said, I can't. And I was like, what?
1: Did he put his feet in his face?
0: He goes, bro just fell asleep on my shoulder.
1: What?
0: I was like, what? And now he's snoring. So he has the shoeless, socksless, stinky feet dude next to him now sleeping on his shoulder.
1: Well, your friend must be really comfortable.
0: I guess. He's not like some big cushy
1: fat guy.
0: What do
1: you do? Would you wake him up?
0: I don't know. You know what I would do? I would just gently start moving around, repositioning myself and that kind of stuff so he would wake up.
1: Okay, yeah, that's fair.
0: Don't take your shoes and socks off on a plane, Mr. Stinky
1: Feet. I was there because I always have peppermint oil on me. So I would have said just like put some on your nose and hopefully that will help with the smell.
0: Do they let you take that on a plane?
1: I think, yeah, I'm pretty sure I've been on it. It's like a little bottle.
0: Allowed.
1: Okay. Yeah.
0: Emily's question of the day is coming up. There's some great answers already, but if you want to chime in, it is what country song would make the worst wedding song? we've got some of those. 877-937-1039. It's Kirsch and Emily.
2: It's an accident on 270 East after 71 on the south side. Traffic is heavy in the area. 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
1: 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Billy's at the bar.

0: many fingers am I holding up, Billy?
1: Hey, Billy.
0: Get up, Billy.
1: Get up, Billy. It's Billy's got his beer goggles on, Neil McCoy. Before that, it was Baby's got her blue jeans on.
2: We're just doing all the bees today.
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3: Luke Bryan was here the other day.
1: Probably still here.
2: And you missed him. Are you sad?
1: I'm sad.
2: Do you think he was listening to Puke Bryan?
1: He was actually, you know what? He's probably thinking to himself that he's sad that he didn't get to meet Puke Bryan.
2: You're right. Well, we should try to make that happen.
1: Next time.
2: Yes, next time. So my question of the day I posted on Facebook yesterday, and did you even see it, Kirsch?
1: I did, yeah.
2: Yeah, because I used a picture of us and you being the best bridesmaid ever holding my dress
1: at my wedding. I was. If you don't know this, I not only played piano for Emily's wedding.
2: Yes.
1: But I played for a long time. It's not like I'm some amateur, right? It sounded nice. Let's just put that out there.
2: You've never played the song before, right before I walked down the aisle, but yeah.
1: Yeah, but it sounded good.
2: It did. It sounded fantastic.
1: Ryan, I knew what I was doing. So anyhow, I did that. And then afterwards, you know, reception, all that kind of stuff. We ended up over at Easton. I was holding your dress, like the back of it, walking through.
2: Yeah, because you were concerned about it getting dirty. Meanwhile, I wasn't. So you were the best bridesmaid ever. I appreciate that.
1: Oh, it's your
2: welcome. So yeah, we wanted to know what country song would make the worst wedding song? And one of my favorites that someone said was Goodbye Earl, because
1: the chicks.
2: That's 100% accurate.

0: We did that on Love It or Shove It the one time, and folks loved it.
1: And you've never heard that song before until that moment. You were like, oh, wow.
0: I was like, wow, okay. That's something.
1: Yeah, so Lisa said that one. That was probably the top one of the worst wedding songs. We got a lot of Divorce from David Allen Coe. And then Jolene.
0: Before He Cheats, Carrie Underwood was on there.
1: Yep. He Stopped Loving Her Today. That's true.
0: Oh, man.
1: Homewrecker from Gretchen Wilson. That's a good one. Mine was...
0: It's not a country song, but somebody said Highway to Hell.
1: Hey, it works, okay? Mine was How Do You Like Me Now? From Toby Keith. I just feel like if you're screaming, how do you like me now that I'm on my way, like, it's not a good wedding song, okay? That's the best I could do, okay, Kirsch?
0: Okay,
1: everyone
0: well, I'll take that.
1: Me. Who's Cheating Who by Alan Jackson, or Undo It by Carrie Underwood, that's actually very accurate.
0: Yeah, seriously. Undo It. Anything Carrie Underwood would be pretty rough is what we're...

0: over.
1: Before he cheats, yeah.
2: We've got a list of things to do around her coming up around 6:40 as we get you closer to the weekend. Travis Tritt and Toby Keith on the way, too. It's Kirsch and Emily, Classic Hit Country, 103.9, The Maverick. Here's Joseph D.

0: Do you see this story about this guy? He's 79 years old. Is he in England? Yeah, he's in England. And he is looking for a younger woman to inherit his fortune and 50-room house.
1: I did see that. And I, you know, any of my friends that want to go and be this young woman, I would just like a room for making you aware about this. But also, he like did not say yet had to be single.
0: You're
1: so
0: right.
1: So, you know, if Mr. Emily's listening, there's a chance we could be rich.
0: Thruple.
1: Oh, no, I wasn't going to do anything. I was just going to be nice.
0: You're just going to be nice and hang out with him.
1: He might need a friend, okay?
0: Because, you know, nothing says excitement like inviting like an 80-year-old dude.
1: He probably has a lot of life stories to share. Okay.
0: Oh, my God. Okay, well.
1: He seems like a sweet man who might have some bodies hidden in a basement somewhere.
0: You're a young woman. There's a multimillionaire in England.
1: You know, but what is young? Because he says younger. So, like, younger. Where's the cutoff point?
0: That could be 65.
1: Can it be, like, later 60s? I got a mom who's single. She, you know.
0: Send her over to England. She could be rich. There you go.
1: You're right. Okay.
0: Just
1: she's going
0: to
1: really appreciate.
0: England. There you go. Yeah,
1: she's going to really appreciate hearing this.
0: All right. What's going on this weekend?
1: Well, as you know, this little golf thing is happening. Yes, at Muirfield Village Golf Club. They're playing one of the biggest tournaments, I've been told, the Memorial Tournament. Just kidding. I've always known that.
2: Luke Bryan was there the other day.
1: He was. I was out there golfing,
2: and it was great.
0: Thanks for coming by, Luke.
1: Yeah.
0: Puke Bryan. That's Puke. I'm sorry.
1: Yes, and then Four Fest is going on tonight and tomorrow at Bridge Park. I've always wanted to go there. Do you know our besties North to Nashville are playing, right?
0: Oh, they are? Cool.
1: Yes, they are. So that's going on after the Memorial Tournament. And then I've always wanted to go to this. The Summer Wine Festival is tomorrow.
2: Summer Wine Festival.
1: At McPherson Commons. And you can just sample, you know, dozens of wine. It's like going around the world, but in Columbus.
0: All right. Yeah, where is that? In the Arena District, right?
1: Yes, yes.
0: All right. So. Columbus Summer Wine Festival. This weekend looks like it's going to be decent-ish weather-wise. Today looks great. Tomorrow, maybe some thunderstorms in the afternoon. But, I mean, it's the memorial, so of course there's going to be thunderstorms. Because that's
1: right.
0: How it works. It's tradition.
1: Yes, it would not be the memorial without it, like you said.
0: We've got Cosi tickets this week, and we'll give those away in minutes before 7 o'clock. How's that?
1: That sounds great to me, Kirsch.
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3: Just one issue so far this morning. It's on the South Outer Belt. An accident on 270 East after 71. Traffic slowed from 62. 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
1: The Maverick.
2: Hey, it's Emily. I was thinking the other day, like, how much my family actually relies on local businesses. Not in a cheesy way, you know, real life. The places we go, the people we trust, how it's all right here. So when we sat down with the Buckeye Automotive family, I kind of expected the usual, you know, hey, your car looks like you've hit a lot of curbs. It's time for a new one. You know, that sort of thing. And instead they were like, no, actually, we want to use our time on air to highlight local charities. I was like, wait, what? What is this? And they've been doing this for almost 5 years now with their Buckeye Cares program, just spotlighting organizations around here that are doing good. And I don't know, that just stuck with me because that's the kind of business I want to be around. So yeah, when you hear those Buckeye Cares stories on the Maverick, that's what that is. Just local people showing up for local people. And honestly, when it's time for a new car, those are the kind of people that I'm going to think about.
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0: Wrapping up the week with one last shot at these Cosi tickets. Now, Cosi's got their big machines going on and Pixar stuff and all sorts of things going on. If you want to get out of the house a little bit now that it's summer break for most kids, text the word Cosi, C-O-S-I, to 877-937-1039, and we will text you back if you win. How'd I do, Emily?
1: You did great, Kirsch.
0: Thank you. People Behaving Badly coming up just after 7. It's 1039 The Maverick.
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2: Columbus. Good morning, I'm Mark.

0: Good morning, I'm Mark News. Here are some of the stories we're following. Hot and humid for the weekend. Complete details coming up in just a minute in the forecast from the Weather Center. Columbus police have now identified the two officers who were involved in a fatal shooting earlier this week. Officer Holden Wolliver and Officer Benjamin Beidelman were involved in an incident that killed 33-year-old Iswan Foster. Investigators say the officers heard gunfire inside a building on Wilson Avenue before Foster emerged, still shooting. The officers returned fire. The Ohio Bureau of Criminal Investigation is reviewing the use of deadly force. Also in the news this morning, a Franklin County grand jury has declined to indict the Grove City police officers who fatally shot 32-year-old Dominique Birdsong last year. Authorities say Birdsong shot and injured an officer after running from a home where he had been barricaded. Other officers returned fire, killing Birdsong. Ohio lawmakers are considering new safety rules for those really popular electric bicycles and other motorized vehicles. House Bill 948 would create a statewide education campaign and require a review of existing e-bike regulations. State officials say injuries involving e-bikes and scooters have been increasing the last few years. The city of Lancaster is losing a grocery store. Giant Eagle says it will permanently close its store off North Memorial Drive this summer. The store has been open for 15 years and has 62 employees. Company officials call the closing a necessary business decision. The House of Representatives has approved a new military aid package for Ukraine, although it faces an uphill battle from here. Yesterday, 18 Republicans joined with Democrats in passing the measure on a 226 to 195 vote. The forecast for Central Ohio: sunny, hot today, the high 88. Partly cloudy tonight, the low 68. Then for Saturday and Sunday, hot both days with a chance of showers and highs in the upper 80s. 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
1: 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Four players are tied atop the leaderboard after the opening round of the Memorial Tournament at Muirfield Village Golf Club. J.J. Spaun, Wyndham Clark, Tommy Fleetwood, and Ryan Gerard all shot a 5-under yesterday. The Stanley Cup Final is all even at a game apiece. The Carolina Hurricanes rallied to beat the Golden Knights 4-3 in overtime. Game 3 is tomorrow night in Vegas. The NBA Finals are back tonight. The Knicks and Spurs square off from San Antonio for Game 2. New York took Game 1 and has won 12 straight playoff games. Baseball, the Guardians failed to sweep the Yankees following a 2-1 loss from the Bronx. Cleveland will visit Texas tonight. The Reds had yesterday off. Cincinnati battles the Cardinals in the first of three games from St. Louis this evening. The Columbus Clippers fell to Omaha 6-4 at Huntington Park. The six-game set resumes tonight at 7:05 on Fox Sports 920. In the Women's College World Series, Texas beat Texas Tech 4-1 to win its second straight title. And the NASCAR Cup Series is at Michigan International Speedway for the Firekeepers Casino 400 on Sunday. I'm Rick Adams from the Columbus Clipper Sports Desk, powered by Great Lakes Hyundai.
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14: Showtime. Hey, Emily.
15: What?
14: Your donuts make me go nuts.
15: Oh, thank you. Oh my gosh, it's like that again, that joke is just so good. Okay, so you know, it's also National Moonshine Day, and I just want to bring attention to something that I know that is very true, and Cole Swindell does as well.
3: Okay.
15: That the most important thing you can share with anyone when drinking moonshine, like cherry moonshine, for example, is don't eat the cherries. Okay?
3: Why?
15: Because you don't ever need to drink after that. Let me just tell you from experience with someone in my life.
3: They are potent.
15: Yes, and they ate the cherries and it did not go well. They were a mess.
3: Someone important to you in your life, who was it?
15: It was Mr. Emily. Let's call him out. But you know what? I'm also grateful he ate the cherries because then it's a whole thing, but it led me to being besties with my best friend, Courtney. But regardless, it was not fun at that moment.
3: All right. Sounds good.
15: Don't eat the cherries.
3: All right. People behaving badly. What state are we going to this week?
15: Let's do New York.
3: All right. Let's do that in about 7 minutes.

0: and yellow, but only you, red, will do for this fella. Cause you are the Abbott into my Costello, and you are the fruit to my loom. Red Solo Cup, you're more than just plastic. You're more than amazing, you're more than fantastic. And believe me that I'm not the least bit sarcastic when I look at you and say, Red Solo Cup, you're not just a cup.
1: No.
0: You're my friend.
1: Lifelong.
0: Thank you for being my friend.

0: Oh, Emily.
1: Oh, no.
0: I have such a good people behaving badly story today, because it's one of these ones where when I read this, I was like, what goes through somebody's mind and makes them think this is a good idea?
1: Well, I was wondering how hard New York would be for you, but
0: she gave me New York this week, where we always pull up a different stupid criminal story from across this glorious nation. And this week's is from the great state of New York.
1: Oh, tell us, Kirsch. What is it?
0: I figured when I started looking for stupid criminal stories out of New York, it would be out of New York City. But no, this is out of Troy, New York, which is just outside of Albany. I've been to Troy.
1: Okay, of course you have.
0: There's a restaurant there that has really good wings.
1: Okay, it's good to know for all of us visiting Troy.
0: Anyhow, here's today's people behaving badly story. So there is a 37-year-old man in Troy, New York, who was arrested after police say he launched what might be the world's least intimidating condiment attack.
1: Okay.
0: So according to investigators, he and his girlfriend, they had been arguing over allegations of infidelity.
1: Of course.
0: You know, he thought she was cheating. She thought it's something. I don't know which way it was going. But then apparently unable to process his emotions like a normal human being, he waited until she fell asleep. Right?
1: Okay.
0: And then he went in for the attack. With a jar of mayonnaise. Okay?
1: That's random, but also terrifying at the same time.
0: So police say the woman woke up in the middle of the night.

0: covered in mayo while her boyfriend stood over her with the jar and a butter knife yelling, "That's what you get!" Clearly it was her cheating.
1: Yes. Man, I have so many questions. Okay.
0: Officers arrived and found her, in fact, covered in mayonnaise. The boyfriend denied everything, which would have been a stronger defense if the officers hadn't also found mayo all over his pants. But now let's review the scorecard here. He didn't throw hands. He didn't throw punches. He threw helmets and somehow turned a relationship argument into a criminal investigation sponsored by the condiment aisle at Kroger, or probably Wegmans if it's in New York. Man, Wegmans is awesome.
1: So at least it was a butter knife. I guess we're looking at the positives there, right?
0: He was charged with misdemeanor domestic battery, entered a not guilty plea, and was ordered to have no contact with his girlfriend, which is probably for the best, because if Mustard gets involved next, things could really escalate. Catch him. Maybe a little Thousand Island dressing.
1: Mm. Was it mayonnaise like all they had?
0: Right?
1: I mean, at least he didn't throw the jar at her and he just covered her with it. How do you not wake up when that's being like poured on you? Did he spread it with the knife? I have so many questions.
0: That's what I was wondering. Like, if you were going to attack somebody with mayo, you'd think you'd just kind of like reach in with your hand and throw it at them. But no, he had a knife and I guess he was spreading it nicely on her.
1: Was he going to make her a sandwich?
0: I don't know. Either way, ladies and gentlemen, your People Behaving Badly champion of the day, a New York man who decided revenge is the dish best served on a sandwich.
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0: Heavy traffic on 270 East between Georgesville Road and 71. We have an accident 270 South after 70 on the east side. It's on the right berm. A disabled vehicle 70 West at 33. 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

0: Did you see the Longaberger basket is up for sale?
1: Yes, and I was going to ask you if you wanted to go buy it for us.
0: Yeah, the giant Longaberger basket in, what is that out there? Is that Newark? Is that Heath? What is that right there?
1: Newark. I think it's technically Newark. It's by me, though, Kirsch. So I think you should just buy it, and we'll just broadcast from there and make it a whole thing.
0: Do we know how much it's for sale? Oh, it's for sale for $8.5 million. Little bit out of my budget.
1: You have friends. You can invest. Isn't that how that works?
0: Yeah, would you like to invest in that with me?
1: I'll invest a penny.
0: That's about all I can put into it, too.
1: Okay.
0: So, okay, if you want to buy a giant basket, the world's largest basket, it's for sale. That thing was so iconic, and then, like, Longaberger just kind of disappeared, and now there's this big basket in the middle of nowhere.
1: It's not disappeared from my mom's house, that's for sure.
0: Oh, is she a big fan?
1: Oh, yes.
0: All right. Let's do Love It or Shove It. Friday morning,
1: we always pull up these
0: classic hit country songs that you never hear on the radio anymore. And can we say who picked today's? Last week was mine.
1: It's very obvious who picked today's. I picked today's. And Kirsch had never heard it before until now. So let's all, you know, be excited about that one.
0: So I don't remember this song at all, but it was a pretty big hit.
1: It was a big hit. Back in 2004, when two of country's biggest stars teamed up for one of the most playful duets of the decade, a song about skipping the crowd and turning an ordinary night into a party for, well, two people. The song was released from a single from Shania's Greatest Hits and actually came in two versions, a country version with Billy Currington and a pop version featuring Sugar Ray. I had no idea.
0: Yeah.
1: Their lead singer, Mark McGrath, which, by the way, side note, he's like the nicest guy ever. I just want to throw that out there.
0: Had any plastic surgery.
1: None at all. The Billy version, though, cracked the top 20 of the country charts and became one of those songs that was impossible to get out of your head, which Kirsch is now realizing.
0: Oh, yeah.
1: Because I do make you listen to it before to make sure we can play it. You know, it's at your standards. But yeah, some people think it's a fun, flirty country sing-along, and others just think it's a little cheesy and a little over the top. And where do you land? Just text us Love It or Shove It to 877-937-1039 with Billy Currington and Shania Twain's Party for Two.
0: Love It or Shove It, 877-937-1039. About this one.
2: Hey, Billy.
3: Yeah?
2: I'm having a party. Want to come?

0: was great.
1: Let's do it again.
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0: Emily, have you been watching the results for Love It or Shove It, or have you not paid attention to that?
1: I have been watching it, and it's very interesting. It's like today, I didn't know how this one was going to do.
0: Yeah, well, that's how we are a lot of times.
1: Oh, but this one, come on, Kirsch.
0: And seriously, the one I played last week, I figured was going to be a shove it. It was Jerry Reed. Which Jerry Reed song was it again?
1: Easy or something.
0: No. Oh, my gosh, I can't think. When you're hot, you're hot. I thought that was going to be a shove it, and it turned into a love it. So we never know where these are going to go. Today's song was Party for Two, Shania Twain and Billy Currington. And thanks to your votes in Love It or Shove It, it was a shove it, but only 60-40. So some of you loved it. So there's your results. And we'll do this again on Friday next week. All right.
1: So I have something to tell you. If your name is Ryan, I need all of your attention.
0: What's up, Ryan?
1: Okay. You're invited to make history next month at the Mall of America because they are asking for people named Ryan to take part in a quirky attempt to set a Guinness World Record by riding a roller coaster together. It's called Ride the Ryan Coaster, and it's spelled R-Y-D-E. That's clever. And it's set for July 24th. They want to pack the coaster with nothing but Ryans for an entire hour.
0: And it's the Pepsi Orange Street Coaster at the Mall of America, which is, in my opinion, the best coaster at the Mall of America. There's several, but that one is surprisingly good.
1: So is that a mall that's still doing well, by the way?
0: It is, yeah. If you go to the Mall of America, it's three or four stores. It's massive.
1: I want to go. I just didn't know if it was, if it became like Tuttle Mall.
0: No, it is, it is crazy huge, crazy big, and it has an amusement park right in the middle of it. Bloomington, Minnesota.
1: Okay, well, there we go. So, yeah, if your name's Ryan, go participate and be part of the Guinness Book of World Records for the roller coaster of Ryan. What's it called? They're calling it the Rytunda.
0: Yeah, they're going to meet in the mall's main rotunda, temporarily dubbed the Rytunda, before heading into Nickelodeon Universe for the attempt.
1: That'll be interesting. I can't wait to actually kind of watch this.
0: That coaster is a lot of fun because it's not fast. It's not scary.
1: Is that you sent me a selfie from one time?
0: Maybe. It takes a nice leisurely ride. It's a coaster, so you're going, but it's the best one there.
1: Could I do it?
0: Yeah, you could do it. It's really easy.
1: Okay. Well, that makes me feel better. Do you think there's like an Emily meetup, but spelled the way I spell it?
0: You know, I thought you were going to ask me that. So I actually Googled how many people on Earth are named Emile.
1: Okay.
0: And it said probably less than 100.
1: Okay, so I'm not rare is what you're saying.
0: No, that's pretty rare. Less than 100?
1: But like, I'm not one in a million, I guess I should say.
0: You're 108.5 billion.
1: If you can't tell, it's not feeling like special enough for me. However, it was in the baby book, so that's probably why.
0: All right, Emile. There you go.
1: Okay, stop it. I love the way my name is spelled.
0: Well, you and your, 67 other people can ride a roller coaster together.
1: Deal. 6'7". Oh, my gosh, it's stuck in my head.
0: Hey, if you are, if you're over 40, I want to see if this happens to you. 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
1: Hey, it's Emily.

0: I was thinking the other day, like how much my family actually relies on local businesses. Not in a cheesy way, you know, real life. The places we go, the people we trust, how it's all right here. So when we sat down with the Buckeye Automotive family, I kind of expected the usual, you know, hey, your car looks like you've hit a lot of curbs. It's time for a new one. You know, that sort of thing. And instead they were like, no, actually, we want to use our time on air to highlight local charities. I was like, wait, what? What is this? And they've been doing this for almost 5 years now with their Buckeye Cares program, just spotlighting organizations around here that are doing good. And I don't know, that just stuck with me because that's the kind of business I want to be around. So yeah, when you hear those Buckeye Cares stories on the Maverick, that's what that is. Just local people showing up for local people. And honestly, when it's time for a new car, those are the kind of people that I'm going to think about.
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are almost to the weekend. We've got a list of things to do around her for you coming up within the hour, plus the weirdest things left in Ubers. It's all on the way with Kirsch and Emily.

0: Good morning, I'm Mark Neuse. Here's some of the stories we're following. The weather getting hotter for Central Ohio. Complete details coming up in just a minute from the Weather Center. A Columbus man has been indicted in the deaths of his wife and her daughter. 35-year-old Derek Green faces charges including aggravated murder and gross abuse of a corpse. Police found Shalimar Green and 11-year-old Avia Chandler dead in their East Side home May 27th. Investigators say the victim suffered multiple gunshot and stab wounds. Nearly 50 Central Ohio care providers have been suspended from state Medicaid after a fraud investigation. The Ohio Department of Medicaid says that the companies no longer receive state payments while auditors review billing practices for possible errors or wrongdoing. Many of the providers under the review offer home health care services. The group Jewish Columbus is creating a new security operations center to monitor threats against the Jewish community here in Central Ohio. The center will operate around the clock and coordinate with law enforcement officials. Ohio lawmakers are considering new safety rules for electric bicycles and similar vehicles, which have become very popular over the last few years. House Bill 948 would create a statewide education campaign and require a review of existing e-bike regulations. Well, chalk up New York, the latest state to move against the rapid expansion of data centers. That state has approved a one-year moratorium on new permits for large-scale facilities. Now, supporters say the pause would give the state time to study the impacts on the power grid and utility costs while developing long-term regulations for those centers. The forecast for Central Ohio, sunny and hot today, the high 88. Partly cloudy tonight, the low 68. And then for the weekend, partly sunny both days with a chance of showers and storms and highs in the upper 80s. I'm Mark Neuse on 103.9 The Maverick.
1: 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Four players are tied atop the leaderboard after the opening round of the Memorial Tournament at Muirfield Village Golf Club. J.J. Spaun, Wyndham Clark, Tommy Fleetwood, and Ryan Girard all shot a 5-under yesterday. The Stanley Cup Final is all even at a game apiece. The Carolina Hurricanes rallied to beat the Golden Knights 4-3 in overtime. Game 3 is tomorrow night in Vegas. The NBA Finals are back tonight. The Knicks and Spurs square off from San Antonio for Game 2. New York took Game 1 and has won 12 straight playoff games. Baseball, the Guardians failed to sweep the Yankees following a 2-1 loss from the Bronx. Cleveland will visit Texas tonight. The Reds had yesterday off. Cincinnati battles the Cardinals in the first of three games from St. Louis this evening. The Columbus Clippers fell to Omaha 6-4 at Huntington Park. The six-game set resumes tonight at 7:05 on Fox Sports 920. In the Women's College World Series, Texas beat Texas Tech 4-1 to win its second straight title. And the NASCAR Cup Series is at Michigan International Speedway for the Firekeepers Casino 400 on Sunday. I'm Rick Adams from the Columbus Clippers Sports Desk, powered by Great Lakes Hyundai.
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14: Showtime. 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
14: They explode. 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
15: I clean up after myself. 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
14: It's a disaster over there. 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
14: All right.
15: I wish I was friends with Ryan Day, but we all saw how that worked out. So.
14: Yeah, it's not going to work. Okay, I want to see if this happens to you. If you're over 40, you're going to be like, dude, I'm with you. If you're under 40, you're going to see what you get to look forward to once you hit the big 4-0.
15: Growing up is fun.
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0: Okay, so Emily, I want to find out if this happens to you or if it's just an over 40 thing, because, you know, I am 40 and a half. No, I'm much
1: you
0: older
1: are.
0: Than that.
1: No, you're 40 and you're 40. Remember, we say that all the time.
0: I am perpetually 40. Yeah, I am well above 40. But at your age, in your, you know, spry younger 30s.
1: Okay.
0: Right.
1: Halfway to 70 in 2 weeks.
0: I don't remember this ever happening when I was your age. So
1: okay.
0: This week, so let me give you a little backstory. I did a bunch of landscaping this past weekend, like last weekend, right? And I was carrying mulch bags and doing all this kind of stuff and throwing them around. And I'm in fairly good shape. I exercise and work out and everything else. But then by Monday, Tuesday, even into yesterday, all the way through this week, I had just like massive back pain. Right. And
1: I wonder why.
0: Well, when things like that happen now, I start thinking to myself, I'm like, I think this is it. I think this is how I go. There's clearly something terribly wrong with me. I think this is the end.
1: You know what? I actually have a solution for that.
0: What?
1: Mr. Emily, my husband, works in a labor field, right? Yeah. And so he has back things all the time. And I got him this machine. I don't know what it's called. But it's a machine that is good for your back. You stretch, like you can go all the way back.
0: Oh, yeah.
1: Do you know what I'm talking about? Like you like lock yourself in and then you can like push all the way back and it stretches your back.
0: Oh, okay.
1: You need one of those.
0: Well, I mean, it was just after doing all that work. I feel actually pretty good today. But now, see, here's the problem. When you get to your mid-40s, I'll still keep calling it mid-40s until I hit 50. When you get to your mid-40s, like today, randomly, my arm right here hurts. And I'm like, I'm sure I just slept weird on it or something like that. But I'm like, oh, that is lethal. I'm going to die.
1: Okay, well, remember, we have a deal. You can't die or ever leave. So that's off the table. I think you need to start stretching.
0: I stretch and I exercise and I do all kinds of stuff. But the thing is, when you're this age, you sleep a little weird and your week, your month is ruined. It can't just be me where like something happens and you have a little pain.
1: Inversion
0: and you're like,
1: table.
0: Oh, this
1: that's
0: is...
1: what it's called.
0: Oh, okay. That sounds
1: yeah,
0: fancy.
1: Sorry. Yeah.
0: Anybody else need to get one of those. Deal with this? Like you get the random pain and you're like, this is how I go. This is the end.
1: I mean, at least you don't Google it and it tells you you're dying.
0: Well, I ChatGPT'd it the other day.
1: Okay.
0: And ChatGPT seems to be a little more optimistic. Like Google is like, well, it's either you slept wrong or you have stage 4 cancer.
1: Yeah.
0: Mm-hmm. And you're going to die.

0: So ChatGPT is like, yeah, dude, bro, you probably just slept a little weird or whatever. Or you did a bunch of yard work.
1: What you're saying is you trust the robots.
0: I trust the robots.
1: Okay, got it.
0: Can't be the only one that this had. That goes through your mind, though.
1: Text us 877-937-1039. Weirdest. If you are 40 and a half and this happens.
0: 40 and a half. Weirdest things are left in Ubers. Wait till you hear this list coming up in
1: minutes.
0: My favorite
1: list.
2: Is a disabled vehicle on 270 South after Roberts Road on the right berm. We have an accident on 70 West after 142 in the construction zone. An accident on 23 at 270 on the south side. 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

0: Do you have one of those friends or someone you know, or maybe it's you, Emily, who every time they take an Uber, they leave something in it?
1: No, but I mean, I'm sure I have those friends. It's not me, though. Thank you for that.
0: My friend Amber, it's so funny because she's one of the soccer parents, from the team. She has a twin sister, and her twin sister both have left their phones in Ubers multiple times.
1: That's terrifying.
0: And it's always when we're out of town in California or Texas or something
1: soccer. How do they get them back?
0: I don't know. I think they just go buy a new phone.
1: Oh, that's scary to me.
0: Yeah, right.
1: No, I always have that. I'm always clinging to my phone in the Ubers, though. So
0: I just get in, sit down, take a nice ride, and get back out.
1: You don't have to worry about the things. Oh, my gosh, my voice.
0: Are you okay? You're getting choked up over your Uber?
1: No, you don't have to worry about the things that we do, okay, as a man. So, anyways. And also, you're tall. No one's going to mess with you. Clearly, you could have gotten jumped that one time at Bruno Mars, but you didn't.
0: There was an Uber driver who I thought we were going to die the one time.
1: Well, I'm glad you didn't.
0: He was so creepy. So creepy.
1: It happens a lot. So one of the things I do look forward to every year is the lost and found of Uber, as I'm going to call it. The crazy things that are found in Ubers or left behind, you know. And
0: not just like phones or keys and stuff like that. Like crazy things. Yeah.
1: Crazy things like breast milk.
0: Well, left breast milk in the...
1: ankle monitors.
0: Wait,
1: can you imagine being that Uber driver getting pulled over because someone left their ankle monitor?
0: It's like, wait a second. He's not supposed to be out, but it's actually just in your car.
1: Yes.
0: Oh, my gosh.
1: Donny Osmond group picture. That seems really, like, treasurable.
0: Somebody
1: I don't
0: devastated that they left their Donny Osmond picture.
1: I'm sure they were. Live fish.
0: Live fish. Okay.
1: Zayn Malik merch. You know, he was in One Direction.
0: Yeah.
1: A wizard wand. Okay. How did you leave a dishwasher?
0: I saw a brand new mini fridge was on the list. 20 pounds of duck sausage. Could you imagine being the Uber driver? What do you do with that?
1: Oh, Kirsch, it gets weirder. Child's prosthetic eye.
0: Oh, that would freak me out so bad.
1: Yes, same here. I'm sorry. Some of these are like, pelvis
0: Uber driver
1: implants?
0: Going around, and there's an eyeball in my back seat.

0: pelvis implants.
1: I kitchen faucet and two wedding gowns. Maybe they couldn't decide which one they wanted to need or needed.
0: Maybe it was a lesbian wedding that got called off.
1: Oh, that's true. I just assumed
0: they were like, let's just leave these in the
1: Uber. Or it was an assistant who didn't know how to do their job very well.
0: I wonder if that was the same car that the handcuffs were left in. That was on this list. Gosh.
1: Yeah. And then we're going to end with 420 donuts.
0: National Donut Day. 420 donuts. Classic. Country 103.9 in Baffert.

0: Well, the potty training saga continues this weekend. It's Classic Hit Country 103.9 The Maverick. What were you thinking when you thought you were going to get it done in a weekend?
1: I had hope. And you know what? At least I'm not Mr. Emily, who thought that we were going to have him potty trained at 6 months or something crazy, yeah, 8 months.
0: Emily's son told her to throw the commode out the window yesterday.
1: And I don't want a potty. Throw it out the window.
0: This is how well this is going.
1: It's going great. And guess what? I'm trying so hard with the bribery and whatnot, but this kid is so stubborn.
0: And it's so funny. If you think about this, like, could you imagine as an adult being like, you know what? I'd rather just poop my pants than deal with that.
1: Like, no. But, you know, I try to, you know, and then I said, well, you know, we're a big boy now. We go on the potty. I don't want to grow up. I'm a baby. No, you're not, dude. You're going to be three. You got to get going.
0: I don't want to grow up.
1: I was like, okay, who are you, Peter Pan?
0: I'm a Toys R Us kid.
1: I know, that's what I thought of too, but he doesn't understand that reference.
0: Yeah.
1: I am trying everything, Kirsch. Everything.
0: Right. Have you slammed him down and waved a finger at him yet?
1: Because I'm not abusive to my kid.
0: Slam him down on the potty and wave a finger at him. You go. Start pooping.
1: I'm about
0: kid.
1: To bribe him with a trip to Disney. Do you think that would work?
0: No.
1: Okay.
0: No. All right. Well, so you're going to be doing more of that this weekend. What do we do? What are we doing?
1: Soccer.
0: You know what? We have to go visit the in-laws. And that trip up to Medina, where they live, is about to get better. Did you see they're going to open a new Buc-ee's on 71 up near Mansfield?
1: Yes, because my in-laws live out that way. And I said, just be prepared for Brady to take you all the time.
0: Oh, yeah.
1: Hopefully he's potty trained by then.
0: Like, it's an hour and a half, hour and 40 to Medina from our house. That's going to now be like a 2.5 hour trip.
1: Yeah, because Buc-ee's.
0: Buc-ee's.
1: Man, I can't wait. How long does it take for those to go up? 30 days?
0: It's 30 days. 30 days. Bam, it's there. No, I think it's like 2028 is the opening for it.
1: Oh, that's very far away.
0: What's happening around town this weekend?
1: Well, this golf thingy is going on called the Memorial. It's pretty big. I don't know if you've heard about it.
0: Golf thingy.
1: Yes, but after the Memorial is Four Fest, and that's tonight and tomorrow night at Bridge Park in Dublin. Our besties, North to Nashville, are headlining, and it's free admission.
0: Drone show both nights too.
1: Yes, so basically it's one big party surrounded about golf. You know.
0: All right.
1: And then
0: go tonight, because tomorrow night looks like it could be a little rainy, stormy.
1: It wouldn't be the Memorial without rain.
0: I know.
1: And then the Columbus Summer Wine Festival is going on at McPherson Commons in the Arena District. You can go sip wine around the world, but all in Columbus.
0: Don't confuse that with Summer Ween. This is Summer Wine.

0: Yes, exactly.
1: Which is perfectly
0: you're getting
1: acceptable.
0: It.
1: Summer
0: okay.
1: weed.
0: And also, I do want to. I do want to mention, Kosai has their big machines, which is really fun for kids. They have a bunch of big machines outside of Kosai going on starting tomorrow, and kids can climb them and learn about them. They're really fun.
1: All right. Awesome. If you missed anything, the podcast is at 1039themaverick.com. We will be back with you Monday starting at 6. Have a great weekend. It's Kirsch and Emily.
2: There's an accident on 70 West after 142 in the construction zone. We have an accident 315 North at Lane Avenue on the right berm. 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

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He went down, but they missed me by a hair. He'd always stop right there and say,

lot, Rod. But you sure save gas in them foreign jobs. 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

0: 92. 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Good Friday morning to you. What a beautiful start. Going to check our weekend forecast coming up here in just a moment. And we do have rain in the weekend, particularly tomorrow night. If you get rained out of what you were thinking about doing, then maybe you want to go head over to Cosi, because Big Machine Days kick off tomorrow and run 8 days through the 14th. Chance for the little people in your life to climb up on those machines and make memories and just have a heck of a good time. Kirsch and Emily been giving away tickets all week long, but the free ones are out. Now you're going to have to score your own, but it's going to be fun down at Cosi starting this weekend running through the 14th. All right, Friday morning means joke time, and we're never going to give you a dirty one. You know that. You can count on the show being clean. And we're going to give you one most of the time you could tell in church. As a matter of fact, I would kind of encourage you to do that. And we're calling this our dad joke now, because a lot of people say, God, these are funny, man, but that's kind of a dad joke. That's fine. I agree. Some of them are, but there are always going to be ones you can tell. So here it is. Our first dad joke of the week.
1: Two dogs and a cat went to heaven. And at the pearly gate, God looked at the German shepherd and said, "What's your story?" He said, "Well, I was a police canine. And in my career of service to the community, I took several thousand pounds of illegal drugs off the street. I made 137 felony takedowns. And ultimately, I took a bullet from a criminal and protected my human partner. Gave my life." God said, "Very well, you may sit at my right side." He looked at the golden retriever. "So what's your story?" The golden retriever says, "I also had a career in service. I was a seeing eye dog. I protected my blind human partner from things that he couldn't see that could harm him." He said, "I also gave my life in service when I pushed my human out of the way of a speeding car and I took the hit myself." Lord said, "Very well, you may sit at my left side." He looked at the cat. He said, "What's your story?" And the cat said, "I don't really have a story. I was a lazy freeloader. I did what I wanted, when I wanted, ate what I wanted." He said, "But that's enough talking. You need to move because I believe you're in my seat."
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0: If you're like most people, your home, your yard, your plants, the whole shebang looks about as good now as it's going to look all year with all the rain we had last month. Woody Johnson here. Don't be surprised if you get an unrecognizable car, come up, roll up front, and have somebody come to your door and ask if you want to take cash for your home. It's going to happen. It's happening a lot. 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
3: There are a lot of sellers out there that are getting directly approached by potential buyers or investors to sell their property before it goes on the market. And I know that can sound very enticing, but when a seller does that, they can be leaving a lot of money on the table. This happened to me two times last month. Two of my clients said, "Hey, I was approached. It sounds like a really good deal. I'm thinking of taking it." Fortunately, I explained the benefits of getting it out on the market so thousands of buyers can see it. Both of those sellers ended up getting tens of thousands of dollars over asking, which more than compensated for any real estate commissions they were going to end up saving. They ended up making much more than they could have ever thought.
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6: Wow, what a spectacular day for round two up at the Memorial. My goodness, you just couldn't ask for much more. Still plenty of time to get up there. They've been teed off now for about 2 hours, but you've got time to make it to the next big local name, Sunbury's Jason Day and Jordan Spieth are set to go from the first tee here at about 11:15, and they usually run a pretty tight ship, so I doubt it'll be much, if any, later than that. And a perfect day, as I mentioned, for round two. Sunshine, we're going to get to 88. If you are headed up to Mirfield Village, man, wear some protective sunscreen. I'm not a big sunscreen guy myself, but I definitely wear a hat, because there was widespread sunburn out there yesterday, and it's coming today as we get near 90. Tomorrow, though, move in a 50-50 chance of rain, and it probably will, almost definitely will rain Saturday night down to 68, but Sunday, rain chance back down to 30%. 70 degrees now, downtown Columbus.

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2: The devil went down to Georgia. He was looking for a soul to steal. He was in a bind because he was way behind and he was willing to make a deal. When he came across this young man sawing on a fiddle and playing it hot, and the devil jumped up on a hickory stump and said, "Boy, let me tell you what. I guess you didn't know it, but I'm a fiddle player too. And if you'd care to take a dare, I'll make a bet with you. Now you play pretty good fiddle, boy, but give the devil his due. I bet a fiddle of gold against your soul because I think I'm better than you." The boy said, "My name's Johnny, and it might be a sin, but I'll take your bet. You're gonna regret, 'cause I'm the best as ever been."

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And he laid that golden fiddle on the ground at Johnny's feet. Johnny said, "Devil, just come on back if you ever want to try again. 'Cause I told you once, you son of a gun, I'm

0: Sawing that fiddle, Charlie Daniels Band. Devil Went Down to Georgia from the year I graduated high school. Remember when that came out? I was playing that. Thought, is that going? But it's going to be a big hit. 103.9 The Maverick here in the Workday Kickoff. We are just short of another 12 in a row, and we're going to kick it off with some church bells here in just a moment. Hey, this weekend, when you're doing what you're going to do and you got a little more time, maybe you got the earbuds in, maybe you're mowing the lawn, maybe you're headed up to the golf tournament, check out the Workday Kickoff podcast. There's stuff I'll bet you missed that I'll bet you would enjoy. We got everything up there from America's most misspelled words, boneheads of the day, news of the weird, and of course, every Friday, we'll get our joke of the week loaded up here as quickly as we can. 1039themaverick.com. It's where you're going to find all of that. Okay, it's National Donut Day, as I've told you. And in a moment, I'm going to give you just a couple places that aren't going to make you buy something to get a free donut. I mean, there's several places that are going to do that, but I'm sorry. You know, I don't want strings attached for you. I want you to get a free donut. And the folks at Thrill List, they've identified the top 25 kinds of donuts. Now, I'm not going to go through all of them. I will tell you there's two there, I think, that are tragically low. Coconut cake and lemon jelly. Actually, three. Cinnamon buns are just ungodly good. But here's the top 10, according to Thrill List today. The glaze twist or the sugar twist. Now, we've known the twist together because, well, they're like brother and sister. Sugar-coated fraternal siblings. One's a classic and maybe one's fancier, but boy, they're good. At number 9, I could take or leave this one, honestly. The blueberry cake donut, many feel is severely underrated. I'm not a big blueberry guy. Number 8, I would agree, belongs in the top 10, the crumb cake donut. Now, the crumb cake donut kind of subverts our expectations of a classic soft treat, but couldn't be more impressed myself with crumb cake. Number 7, again, kind of generic, straightforward, but I love it, the chocolate frosted donut. Number 6, I don't think belongs in here, donut holes. For crying out loud, give me the whole damn donut. I don't need a little tiny hole. I'm going to eat 71 of them. One donut's fine, but I don't need to try to make up for the whole donut by eating donut holes. Number 5, apple fritter. Some days that hits the spot. Most days I'll pass. Here's my favorite that I believe is really underrated at number 4. Raspberry jelly. Oh, God, I wear that on my clothes. It's a classic. So good. Number 3, the old-fashioned donut. Not the drink, the donut. And I think it probably deserves a top 5 spot. Whether plain or glazed, it holds up against almost anybody. Number 2, I don't think it belongs, but it's rated high by Thrill List. Rainbow sprinkles. Now, grandkids love the sprinkles. Even my own kids did when they were young, but I grew out of sprinkles about, 50 years ago. But the number 1 overall donut rated by Thrill List, who can argue? It's the pinnacle of donuts everywhere, and there are some good ones, man. There are some really good ones in town. The glazed donut ranks number 1. Now, the 2 places I found, there might be others, I just haven't found them yet. Actually, 3. Amy's Donuts offering free blueberry cake holes in store today. And Duck Donuts is giving you 1 classic donut per guest if you go in store. Okay? And yes, good old Krispy Kreme's doing it again. 1 free donut. No purchase necessary.
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1: 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And we've had fun all week long and we'll continue today featuring songs with one-word titles. And you know, sometimes the best songs, no matter how many words in the title, remind us that life doesn't need to be complicated. Just a little open road, someone you love, and the freedom to chase the sunrise. This one came out back in 2010, the fifth and final single off a breakout album that gave us hits like Chicken Fried and Toast. The song struck a chord for its simple message and smooth harmonies, all about finding peace when the world slows down. It climbed all the way to number one on the Billboard Hot Country Songs chart in June of 2010, becoming this band's fifth consecutive chart topper. Not too shabby for a group blending southern rock, bluegrass, and a little island soul on top. The track even earned a Grammy nomination and helped cement this Georgia group as one of the country's most consistent hit makers of the 2010s. 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

0: word, and that song certainly qualifies. 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

0: 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You're on the Workday Kickoff. I'm Woody Johnson. Buckeye Nation Days coming right up here, the 9th through the 11th, with savings up to 60% off your favorite Ohio State gear. 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
4: 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She, within minutes, would respond to any email or text that we sent, regardless of the time of day or the day of week. 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

0: 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Good morning, Woody Johnson here. This is the Workday Kickoff, and we're doing something that I really like. We're teaming up with ABC 6, Fox 28, and our friends at the American Red Cross coming together for the biggest blood drive in Ohio. It's Wednesday the 24th and Thursday the 25th from 7 to 7 over at the McCoy Center in Hilliard. And yes, there's going to be some fun in it too, including a ticket to a Six Flags park of your choice, including Cedar Point or Kings Island, while supplies last, from 103.9 The Maverick.
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1: Welcome back to what is that thing? Today our guest is
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Well, that's it for me, Woody Johnson, and Woody's Workday Kickoff. I will meet you back here Monday morning at 9 with 12 in a row every hour. 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

0: classic hit country, 103.9 The Maverick and Keith Urban. Happy Friday. My name's Tess Taylor. Buckeye Country Superfest is coming up. If you're headed there, you got to stop by the Maverick tailgate. Join the Maverick and Buckeye City Motorsports. It's next Saturday, June 13th. We're right outside of FanFest across from Ohio Stadium. We'll be there starting at 10 until the gates open at 3. We're going to have games and a chance to win Zach Brown Band tickets. Best pre-party atmosphere outside of the stadium. Seriously, we do it up. We'll probably have our grill out there with some hot dogs and a fan, a giant fan if it's too hot. It's so much fun. Just find the Maverick tailgate. We'll be there from 10 a.m. until the gates open for Buckeye Country Superfest. I have Dierks Bentley, Josh Grayson, and Toby Keith next on the Maverick.
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0: Miranda Lambert on Classic Hit Country 103.9 The Maverick, White Liar. 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Here's something pretty cool. Miranda Lambert teaming up with Tractor Supply to raise money for shelter animals through her Mutt Nation Foundation. So from now through Sunday, you can round up at checkout, and that money will go toward helping animal shelters after natural disasters, like the Texas floods, for example. Now, Miranda posted a video online explaining that the fund helps provide emergency support for animals when shelters get overwhelmed. You know, after those, I don't even want to think about it. As someone who can't even walk past a dog without saying hi, this is, you know, one of those easy ways to help. I mean, you're already buying the stuff. Might as well just throw a little toward the animals and round up at Tractor Supply this weekend through Sunday. Jason Aldean, Mark Chestnut, and Travis Tritt next on The Maverick.
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0: Steve Holy on Classic Hit Country 103.9 The Maverick. Hey, it's Tess. Okay, I know the kiddos just got out of school, but Ohio's sales tax holiday happening again this year. It's August 7th through the 9th. Now, during those 3 days, you won't pay sales tax on clothes that are $75 or less, school supplies that cost $20 or less, and then school materials like textbooks. Now, this year's version, a lot smaller than last year's. Remember when almost everything under $500 was tax-free for like 2 weeks? Yeah, we're back to the 3-day back-to-school version. So if you'd like to plan ahead, it might be worth circling August 7th through the 9th on the calendar, saving yourself a few bucks. You know, for the important things, like tacos. Patti Loveless, Brad Paisley, and Garth Brooks next on The Maverick.
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0: Welcome back to What Is That Thing? Today our guest is
1: Dr. Melvin Parsbrooker. 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

0: Lori Morgan on Classic Hit Country 103.9 The Maverick. Luke Bryan heading back to the farm on his farm tour. You know what that means? Boots, dirt, country music, and a whole lot of shaking it for Luke. That's all going on. And mud, of course. 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

0: 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Join The Maverick, ABC 6, Fox 28, and the American Red Cross. 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A $15 e-gift card and a chance to win $7,500. Yeah, biggest blood drive in Ohio happening at the McCoy in Hilliard. It's M-A-K-O-Y over in Hilliard. It's happening Wednesday the 24th and Thursday the 25th. And you know what? 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

0: Kenny Chesney on Classic Hit Country 103.9 The Maverick. That's a heartstring tugger right there. You know, athletes, some of the most superstitious people on the planet, but this one might be a little much. A softball player from the University of Texas, her name's Hannah Wells. She says that she's had the same good luck tradition since she was a kid. If she sees a ladybug, she eats it. Yep, and right now she's playing in the NCAA Women's Softball Tournament. Well, earlier this season, she saw a ladybug during a tournament game in Kentucky, ate it, and then she hit a home run right after that. I mean, I'm not saying the ladybug, you know, caused the home run, but I don't know. I played softball most of my life. Back in my day, it was sunflower seeds and big league chew, not insects. But you know what? Whatever works. I'm Tess. I'll see you tomorrow at 2 p.m. Have a great weekend. John Boy Crenshaw's in next. I have Zach Brown Band and Trisha Yearwood up next as well. Miss you already. Okay, love you. Bye.
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An accident on 71 South at Weber Road. Vehicles have been moved to both berms. Traffic is heavy in both directions. We are a little slow on 71 northbound as you're headed out of the downtown area. Traffic sponsored by

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0: an accident on the 33 eastbound ramp to 270 east. We have a disabled vehicle, 70 west after Hilliard Rome Road on the right berm. An accident on 23 southbound between Wygan Road and 752 in Pickaway County. 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

0: It's a disabled vehicle on 70 West after Hilliard Rome Road. We have an accident Hague Avenue at El Paso Drive. In Pickaway County, an accident on 23 southbound between Wygand Road and 752. 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

Someone waits until the first scorching day of summer, fires up the AC for the first time since September, and is absolutely shocked that it's not working. 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

0: It's an accident on the 33 eastbound ramp to 270 east. We have a disabled vehicle, 70 west after Hilliard Rome Road on the right berm. An accident on 23 southbound between Wygan Road and 752 in Pickaway County. 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

0: It's a disabled vehicle on 70 West after Hilliard Rome Road. It's on the right berm, but it's in the construction zone. Traffic is heavy. 71 North slows from 670 to 11th. In Pickaway County, we have an accident 23 southbound between Wygand Road and 752. 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

0: There's an accident on 270 East at 315. We have an accident on 23 northbound after Northwoods Boulevard. An accident Hard Road at Saddle Run. And an accident on 23 southbound between Wygan Road and 752 in Pickaway County. 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

0: Riding with Rowdy.
1: Kingda Ka came crashing to the ground earlier this week after standing 456 feet above Six Flags in Jackson Township, New Jersey. The record-breaking roller coaster was taken down in a series of coordinated dynamite blasts to make way for an even taller, bigger, longer, and faster record-breaking ride. Residents nearby raised a number of concerns over the loud noise the blast would make, along with the ongoing demolition and construction. Yet they raised no concerns whatsoever over the blood-curdling screams out their windows every spring and summer for the last 19 years.
0: It's Ridin' with Rowdy.
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